0: Welcome back to NHK Newsline. I'm Kaneko Sakno. The administration of US President Donald Trump has hit the International Criminal Court with sanctions on financial transactions, citing the possibility it could prosecute US citizens. The White House announced the restrictions Friday. On the same day, the Norway-based Nobel Committee honored Navi Pillay for her efforts to promote peace and international law. She has served as an ICC judge.
1: Today they gave out the Nobel Peace Prize to a person I never heard of. The person, nobody did. It's a mystery person. The United States of America, represented by me as your president, should have received the Nobel Peace Prize, but didn't. And this is an indelible stain on the country of Norway.
0: The Trump administration in August imposed sanctions on ICC leaders, including the court's president, Akane Tomoko. The latest restrictions will in principle ban all ICC financial transactions in or through the U.S. Transactions to continue operations, including payment of contributions from member nations and payroll expenditures, will be allowed for 180 days, hinting at a possible diplomatic solution. In response to the latest sanctions, Israeli Prime Minister Benjamin Netanyahu said in a social media post that he commends Trump and U.S. Secretary of State Marco Rubio for taking this critical decision to sanction the ICC. He added, "The ICC is not a court." Meanwhile, the foreign ministers of eight countries, Japan, Germany, France, Britain, Italy, Canada, the Netherlands and Denmark, issued a joint statement saying they regret and strongly disagree with the sanctions. Saudi Arabian authorities say anti-government Houthi forces in neighboring Yemen have launched missile strikes on an airport in the Saudi capital Riyadh. The attacks killed three civilians and injured many. Saudi aviation officials say Houthi forces attacked the international airport in Riyadh twice on Thursday. The strikes damaged a civilian aircraft and airport facilities and affected flight operations. A spokesperson for the Houthis said ballistic missiles were among the weapons used on the airport and warned of additional attacks on energy facilities. Saudi Arabia has also continued its airstrikes on Houthi targets. A military spokesperson said its forces had destroyed Houthi missile launch platforms. The official warned that Houthi attacks on civilians and civilian infrastructure would be met with a firm response. The UN-affiliated International Organization for Migration said that the number of people forced from their homes in Yemen has topped 200,000 since the recent escalation of fighting between the Saudi-backed interim government and Houthi militia. The organization is voicing concern over the growing humanitarian crisis. A ceasefire between Israel and Hamas has been in place for nearly a year, but for many families in Gaza, the violence and loss continue. Palestinian media say Israeli gunfire in central Gaza killed one person on Friday. Several others were injured. Local officials say since the ceasefire took effect last October, 1,471 people have been killed. They say more than 74,000 have died in the conflict that began 3 years ago. And they estimate about 9,500 remain missing. Many are believed to be trapped beneath the rubble. Israel has restricted the flow of supplies into the strip. That's left rescue crews without enough heavy equipment to clear debris. Abdul Rahman Al-Zanati lives with his family in a damaged building. He lost his 14-year-old son in an attack. The boy was trying to help injured people, but was caught in a second strike.
2: I honestly don't know how to put my feelings into words. The ceasefire hasn't become a reality. Every day, people are killed or hurt. I worry about myself, my family, and everyone around me. No one is truly safe.
0: A UN agency believes about 44,000 people are still living in unsafe buildings, and it says nearly half of Gaza's hospitals still cannot provide medical services. But Israeli leadership sees things differently. Prime Minister Benjamin Netanyahu says his forces have achieved significant results against Hamas. He says they've killed 4,000 people linked to the attack against Israel that started the fighting. He vowed to eliminate Hamas rule over Gaza. But polls suggest many Israelis are still not convinced. One survey found that only 27% believed Israel had won. And just 38% said their security situation has improved. A major train line in the southwestern Japanese prefecture of Kumamoto resumed operations on Saturday for the first time in more than 2 months. The area was severely damaged in the massive earthquake in July. The 25-kilometer section of the JR Kagoshima main line runs through Uki City and Hikawa Town, which registered an intensity of 7 on the Japanese seismic scale of 0 to 7. The rail operator says damage caused by strong tremors in more than 460 locations included deformed railway tracks and the collapse of poles supporting overhead cables. The completion of recovery work brings the entire line back into service.
3: I'm very grateful because I thought the repairs would take longer.
4: I've been getting up early to catch the replacement bus to school. I'm really happy that service has been restored so quickly.
0: Damage from the earthquake also forced the suspension of the Hisatsu Orange Railway within part of Kumamoto Prefecture. The line connects Kumamoto and Kagoshima prefectures. However, the operator says it plans to resume services from Tuesday morning. A bustling district around a U.S. military

0: An entertainment area known as Gate Street, located in front of Kadena Air Base in Okinawa City, was quiet on Friday night, the first weekend since the curfew was put in place. Few American military personnel could be seen. Local people, police, and the U.S. military jointly patrolled the area on Friday night. This bar owner says people serving in or working for the U.S. military account for 80% of his sales.
1: Normally, this street gets so busy from around 11:30 p.m. on weekends that people cannot walk. I now have far fewer customers because of the curfew.
2: In order to realize a safe and secure environment, I want to take action while coordinating with the local government and the U.S. military.
0: The Japanese government said it will continue to discuss with the U.S. what kinds of effective measures can be taken to prevent incidents involving the U.S. military. Next up, your three-day world weather forecast.

0: 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I'm Kaneko Sakno in Tokyo. Thanks very much for watching.
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